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8: Here's your river forecast. Lows dip down to about 69 tonight under partly cloudy skies. Winds out of the west around 5 miles an hour. High temperatures reach up to 89. Tomorrow, cloudy skies with a few peaks of sun. Slight chance for storms tomorrow night. Lows around 70. Partly cloudy skies. I'm meteorologist Derek Height on 94.9 and 99.1 The River. Currently 82.
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2: Here's your river forecast. Lows dip down to about 69 tonight under partly cloudy skies. Winds out of the west around 5 miles an hour. High temperatures reach up to 89. Tomorrow, cloudy skies with a few peaks of sun. Slight chance for storms tomorrow night. Lows around 70, partly cloudy skies. I'm meteorologist Derek Height on 94.9 and 99.1 The River. 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
7: Here's your river forecast. Lows dip down to about 69 tonight under partly cloudy skies. Winds out of the west around 5 miles an hour. Daytime highs approaching 89. Tomorrow, cloudy skies with a few peaks of sun. Slight chance of thunderstorms tomorrow night. Lows dip down to about 70, partly cloudy skies. I'm meteorologist Derek Height on 94.9 and 99.1 The River. Currently, it's 79 degrees.
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4: Here's your river forecast. Lows dip down to about 69 tonight under partly cloudy skies. Winds out of the west around 5 miles an hour. Daytime highs approaching 89. Tomorrow, cloudy skies with a few peaks of sun. Slight chance of thunderstorms tomorrow night. Lows dip down to about 70. Partly cloudy skies. I'm meteorologist Derek Height on 94.9 and 99.1 The River. Currently, it's 79 degrees.
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5: Here's your river forecast. Lows dip down to about 69 tonight under partly cloudy skies. Winds out of the west around 5 miles an hour. Daytime highs approaching 89. Tomorrow, cloudy skies with a few peaks of sun. Slight chance of thunderstorms tomorrow night. Lows dip down to about 70. Partly cloudy skies. I'm meteorologist Derek Kite on 94.9 and 99.1 The River. Currently, it's 79 degrees.
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3: Here's your river forecast. Lows dip down to about 69 tonight under partly cloudy skies. Winds out of the west around 5 miles an hour. Daytime highs approaching 89. Tomorrow, cloudy skies with a few peaks of sun. Slight chance of thunderstorms tomorrow night. Lows dip down to about 70, partly cloudy skies. I'm meteorologist Derek Hite on 94.9 and 99.1 The River. Currently 77.
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3: Here's your river forecast. Lows level off around 69 tonight under partly cloudy skies. Winds out of the west around 5 miles an hour. Mainly cloudy skies expected tomorrow. Highs level off around 89. Mainly cloudy skies tomorrow night. Slight chance of thunderstorms. Lows around 70. I'm meteorologist Derek Height on 94.9 and 99.1 The River. Currently 77.
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9: Here's your river forecast. Lows level off around 69 tonight under partly cloudy skies. Winds out of the west around 5 miles an hour. Mainly cloudy skies expected tomorrow. Highs level off around 89. Mainly cloudy skies tomorrow night. Slight chance of thunderstorms. Lows around 70. I'm meteorologist Derek Height on 94.9 and 99.1.

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2: Here's your river forecast. Lows level off around 69 tonight under partly cloudy skies. Winds out of the west around 5 miles an hour. Mainly cloudy skies expected tomorrow. Highs level off around 89. Mainly cloudy skies tomorrow night. Slight chance of thunderstorms. Lows around 70. I'm meteorologist Derek Height on 94.9 and 99.1 The River. Right now, it's 73 degrees.
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2: Here's your river forecast. Lows level off around 69 tonight under partly cloudy skies. Winds out of the west around 5 miles an hour. Mainly cloudy skies expected tomorrow. Highs level off around 89. Mainly cloudy skies tomorrow night. Slight chance of thunderstorms. Lows around 70. I'm meteorologist Derek Height on 94.9 and 99.1 The River. Currently, it's 73 degrees.
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3: Here's your river forecast. Lows level off around 69 overnight under partly cloudy skies. Westerly winds around 5 miles an hour. Slight chance for storms Tuesday. High of 89, mainly cloudy. Mainly cloudy skies Tuesday night. Slight chance for storms. Lows dip down to about 68. I'm meteorologist Derek Height on 94.9 and 99.1 The River. Right now, 73.
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2: Here's your river forecast. Lows level off around 69 overnight under partly cloudy skies. Westerly winds around 5 miles an hour. Slight chance for storms Tuesday. High of 89, mainly cloudy. Mainly cloudy skies Tuesday night. Slight chance for storms. Lows dip down to about 68. I'm meteorologist Derek Height on 94.9 and 99.1 The River. 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
2: Here's your updated forecast brought to you by Quick Star, supporting local weather and communities across the state. Lows dip down to about 69 overnight under partly cloudy skies. Winds out of the west around 5 miles an hour. Slight chance for storms Tuesday. Daytime highs approaching 89. Cloudy skies with a few peaks of sun. I'm meteorologist Derek Height on 94.9 and 99.1 The River. Right now, it's 75 degrees.
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2: Here's your updated forecast brought to you by Quick Star, supporting local weather in communities across the state. Lows dip down to about 69 overnight under partly cloudy skies. Winds out of the west around 5 miles an hour. Slight chance for storms Tuesday. Daytime highs approaching 89. Cloudy skies with a few peaks of sun. I'm meteorologist Derek Height on 94.9 and 99.1 The River. 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
2: Here's your updated forecast brought to you by QuickStar, supporting local weather and communities across the state. Lows dip down to about 69 overnight under partly cloudy skies, winds out of the west around 5 miles an hour. Slight chance for storms Tuesday. Daytime highs approaching 89, cloudy skies with a few peaks of sun. I'm meteorologist Derek Height on 94.9 and 99.1 The River. Currently 73.
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2: Here's your updated forecast brought to you by Quick Star, supporting local weather in communities across the state. Lows dip down to about 69 overnight under partly cloudy skies. Winds out of the west around 5 miles an hour. Slight chance for storms Tuesday. Daytime highs approaching 89. Cloudy skies with a few peaks of sun. I'm meteorologist Derek Height on 94.9 and 99.1 The River. 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

0: 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It's the Friday Night Tailgate with Darren Swenson. 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
2: Here's your river forecast. Lows dip down to about 69 overnight under mainly cloudy skies, westerly winds around 5 miles an hour. More clouds than sun again Tuesday. Slight chance of thunderstorms. Highs level off around 89. Slight chance of thunderstorms Tuesday night. Lows level off around 68. Mainly cloudy skies expected. I'm meteorologist Derek Hite on 94.9 and 99.1 The River. Right now, 72.
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2: Here's your river forecast. Lows dip down to about 69 overnight under mainly cloudy skies. Westerly winds around 5 miles an hour. More clouds than sun again Tuesday. Slight chance of thunderstorms. Highs level off around 89. Slight chance of thunderstorms Tuesday night. Lows level off around 68. Mainly cloudy skies expected. I'm meteorologist Derek Height on 94.9 and 99.1 The River. Right now, 72.
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2: Here's your river forecast. Lows dip down to about 69 overnight under mainly cloudy skies. Westerly winds around 5 miles an hour. More clouds than sun again Tuesday. Slight chance of thunderstorms. Highs level off around 89. Slight chance of thunderstorms Tuesday night. Lows level off around 68. Mainly cloudy skies expected. I'm meteorologist Derek Height on 94.9 and 99.1 The River. Right now, 72.
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2: Here's your river forecast. Lows dip down to about 69 overnight under mainly cloudy skies. Westerly winds around 5 miles an hour. More clouds than sun again Tuesday. Slight chance of thunderstorms. Highs level off around 89. Slight chance of thunderstorms Tuesday night. Lows level off around 68. Mainly cloudy skies expected. I'm meteorologist Derek Height on 94.9 and 99.1 The River. Right now, 72.
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5: Here's your river forecast. Slight chance for storms today. Otherwise, more clouds than sun. High temperatures reach up to 89. Winds out of the southwest around 5 miles an hour. 68 tonight. Slight chance of thunderstorms. A blend of clouds and sun tomorrow. Slight chance of rain showers. Highs around 88. I'm meteorologist Derek Kite on 94.9 and 99.1 The River. Currently, it's 72 degrees.
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5: Here's your river forecast. Slight chance for storms today. Otherwise, more clouds than sun. High temperatures reach up to 89. Winds out of the southwest around 5 miles an hour. 68 tonight. Slight chance of thunderstorms. A blend of clouds and sun tomorrow. Slight chance of rain showers. Highs around 88. I'm meteorologist Derek Height on 94.9 and 99.1 The River. Currently 70.
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0: 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Good morning. Our 6 o'clock local news on the way here real soon. Darren Swenson will give us a rundown here in a couple of minutes. This is KDHK, HD2 Decorah, and KDEC 1240 AM Decorah.
1: This is Radio Iowa. The state DCI says two bodies were found inside a house in Boone on Monday. They're identified as Gregory Evenson and Ronette Bonnell, though no information is being released on how they died. The Iowa Attorney General's office says a Jefferson police officer was justified in the fatal shooting of a man after an attempted traffic stop.
2: The report says Keegan Dean Kennedy fled from Jefferson police officer Shaden Thurman when the officer attempted to stop him around 1:25 a.m. Sunday, July 26, for several traffic violations. Kennedy eventually stopped on a county road, jumped out of his car, and ran at the officer's patrol car while holding a knife in the air. Officer Thurman fired at Kennedy, who continued coming at him and stabbed the officer in the face. He pushed Kennedy away and fired at him again. Kennedy died at the scene. The officer was treated for stab wounds to his face. Radio Iowa, I'm Dar Danielson.
1: One person died, another person was hurt in a house fire in Des Moines early this morning. The fire's cause remains under investigation. 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
0: 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Here's News Director Darren Swenson.
4: The Washoe County Board of Supervisors approved the second reading of an ordinance to establish emergency medical services as an essential service in the county. The board took the action at its meeting Monday. Under current Iowa law, emergency services such as ambulance services are not a required county service. This ordinance would change that. The third reading of the ordinance is scheduled for next Monday. Organizers are planning a referendum for November of 2027 to fund the initiative. The Decorah Water Department will begin its routine fall hydrant flushing program today. City officials say crews will work weekdays from 7 a.m. until 3:30 p.m., and the project will take 2 to 3 weeks to complete. City officials say residents should expect temporary slight drops in water pressure and water which is briefly discolored or rusty due to loose sediment. They add to run cold water taps for 1 to 2 minutes before cooking or drinking. Check the water color before doing laundry to prevent clothing stains and avoid running water softeners or washing machines while crews are flushing nearby. Anyone with questions can contact the Decorah Water Department. The next step in the development of a data center ordinance in Winnesee County will be discussed today. The Winnesee County Zoning Commission Subcommittee on Data Centers will organize the Zoning Commission's presentation for a moratorium public hearing. The meeting will begin at 2 p.m. at the Courthouse Annex Building in Decorah. And this week's Iowa Crop Progress Report is out from the USDA. 94% of Iowa's corn crop has reached the dough stage, which is 3% higher than a year ago. 68% of the corn has reached the dent stage, which is 8 percentage points ahead of last year. 6% of corn has reached maturity, which is 2 percentage points behind last year. Corn condition rated 77% good to excellent. Soybean setting pods reached 93%, which is 1 percentage point behind last year. 1% of soybeans are dropping leaves, which is 2 percentage points behind last year. Soybean condition is rated 77% good to excellent. With news, I'm Darren Swenson.
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8: Here's your river forecast. Slight chance for storms today, otherwise more clouds than sun. High temperatures reach up to 89. Winds out of the southwest around 5 miles an hour. 68 tonight, slight chance of thunderstorms. A blend of clouds and sun tomorrow, slight chance of rain showers, highs around 88. I'm meteorologist Derek Hite on 94.9 and 99.1 The River. Currently 70.
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0: Bob Skaggs on the river, 94.9 and 99.1. Football action this week on the river. It's Olwine at Walk-On at 7:30. Andy Sires, Evan O'Neill. Over on KVIK 104.7, Decorah at Crestwood, 7:30 with Randy and Ryan. On the Hawk, 100.5, Darren Swenson brings you Turkey Valley at Janesville, 7 o'clock for that game. KNEI 103.5, the game of the week is North Butler at South Winneshiek at 7 with Pat Wagner and Brad Wild. And you can also listen in to the Caledonia and Rushford Peterson football game this Friday night, 7 o'clock. That you can listen in on our LA Communications YouTube channel. So you can listen on any device that you have a browser. You can type in YouTube, LA Communications, or even on your TV, your smart TV or Roku. 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
1: Minnesota dairy farmer says the dairy market remains stagnant. I'm Erin Anderson with the Brownfield Dairy Update. This program is brought to you by John Deere. We're proud to support the American farmers and ranchers who harvest our future year in and year out. A Minnesota dairy farmer says milk prices have flattened. Dan Glessing of Waverly tells Brownfield the market is stagnant.
2: We did see some hope here a few months ago, and then it dropped back off a little bit, but continue to figure out how to get more on the backside with putting less in on the front side of the cow.
1: He says costs continue to pressure margins. A Northeast Wisconsin dairy farmer says he's thankful for last year's bumper crop as drought conditions intensify. Travis Spears tells Brownfield.
3: Got a lot sitting there in carryover. We've harvested more alfalfa acres the last 2 years than ever before and have created a stockpile. So even with this drought and a light fourth crop that we're bringing in here, we still have enough feed to last us for quite a while.
1: Spears says if his corn crop doesn't get rain soon, cobs are going to start aborting kernels and yields will be limited. Cash dairy prices were mostly unchanged Monday to start the week at the Chicago Mercantile Exchange. Dry weight was unchanged at 73 3/4. No sales were reported. 40-pound cheese blocks were unchanged at 148 1/4. No sales were reported. Cheese barrels were unchanged at 156 1/2. No sales were reported. Butter was down 1 1/4 to 145. 18 sales were reported, ranging from 143 1/2 to 145. Non-fat dry milk was up 1/2 to 187. 2 sales were reported at that price. I'm Erin Anderson with the Brownfield Dairy Update.
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0: Seven Wonders, Fleetwood Mac, 94.9, 99.1, The River. 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
1: This is Sports on Radio Iowa. I'm Todd Kim. Northern Iowa coach Todd Stepsis says his team's ready for a game. The Panthers open Stepsis' second season as head coach on Saturday with a visit to Eastern Washington.
2: It's time to play. You know, it's time to get out there and see what we're made of. We still have a great week planned for them. Iron out the kinks. Make sure we're getting enough reps at the looks that we think we're going to get, and get everything done before we head west. We jump on that plane and get to Cheney, Washington.
1: Eastern Washington opened the season last weekend with a loss. The Eagles had 425 yards of total offense, including 307 through the air, in a 34-27 loss at Northern Arizona. Iowa's Too Deep sheds no light on who will get the first snaps at quarterback against Northern Illinois. The starters listed as Hank Brown or Jeremy Heklinski. They've been competing to become the starting signal caller. The Hawkeyes are a better than 31-point favorite. 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
9: Here's your river forecast. Slight chance for storms today. Otherwise, more clouds than sun. High temperatures reach up to 89. Winds out of the southwest around 5 miles an hour. 68 tonight. Slight chance of thunderstorms. A blend of clouds and sun tomorrow. Slight chance of rain showers. Highs around 88. I'm meteorologist Derek Height on 94.9 and 99.1 The River. 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
1: Matt Youngman is the Director of Events for Farm Progress, and he says the new Agronomy Zone features research-grade plots designed to help farmers make informed decisions.
3: Yeah, we've worked for about a year on this. This was hatched last year at the show, and what we've come to realize was that, you know, for almost 75 years, we have done a great job of giving equipment companies the ability to exhibit and demonstrate their products. So with the combine harvesting demonstrations and the tillage demonstrations and ride and drives and all those kinds of things, what we haven't done a good job of is giving input companies, the companies that supply seed and crop protection, biologicals, nutrients, we haven't given them a great opportunity to demonstrate their products.
1: Youngman says a lot of work has gone into the Agronomy Zone this growing season to prepare for the Farm Progress Show crowds.
3: So we hired a local professional agronomist and worked with, we hope to sell out with 14 companies, and we were fortunate to do that. We have a great mix of 14 different companies who have, you know, they gave our agronomists the inputs that they wanted applied on this.
1: Youngman also says that drone technology will feature heavily on the show grounds.
3: They're going to be shown, exhibited all over the show grounds, but just outside the northeast corner of the grounds, we put up a clear-sided tent, and we'll have 6 different companies flying their drones there, and everybody's got a time slot, and they get their opportunity. That tent is also going to have some televisions in it so that you can see the TVs will be linked to the operator's screens.
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1: This is Radio Iowa. Fire swept through a house in Des Moines early this morning, killing two people. No names have been released, and investigators are still looking into the fire's cause. Authorities were called to a home in Boone on Monday and found the bodies of two adults. They're identified as Gregory Evanson and Ronette Bonnell, though the state DCI is releasing no information on how they died. Davenport police say one of their officers shot a man at a house on Monday who is said to be armed and suicidal. The man survived and is hospitalized while the officer was placed on leave. Ottumwa police say a young student was hit by a vehicle near a bus drop-off last Thursday and the driver sped away. KCRG-TV reports Ottumwa police now have arrested 26-year-old Tristan Verrips on charges including leaving the scene of an accident resulting in serious injury and driving while under suspension. Ottumwa school officials say the child is expected to make a full recovery. 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
5: The Washoe County Board of Supervisors approved the second reading of an ordinance to establish emergency medical services as an essential service in the county. The board took the action at its meeting Monday. Under current Iowa law, emergency services such as ambulance services are not a required county service. This ordinance would change that. The third reading of the ordinance is scheduled for next Monday. Organizers are planning a referendum for November of 2027 to fund the initiative. The Decorah Water Department will begin its routine fall hydrant flushing program today. City officials say crews will work weekdays from 7 a.m. until 3:30 p.m., and the project will take 2 to 3 weeks to complete. City officials say residents should expect temporary slight drops in water pressure and water which is briefly discolored or rusty due to loose sediment. They add to run cold water taps for 1 to 2 minutes before cooking or drinking. Check the water color before doing laundry to prevent clothing stains and avoid running water softeners or washing machines while crews are flushing nearby. Anyone with questions can contact the Decorah Water Department. The next step in the development of a data center ordinance in Winnesee County will be discussed today. The Winnesee County Zoning Commission Subcommittee on Data Centers will organize the Zoning Commission's presentation for a moratorium public hearing. The meeting will begin at 2 p.m. at the Courthouse Annex Building in Decorah. And this week's Iowa Crop Progress Report is out from the USDA. 94% of Iowa's corn crop has reached the dough stage, which is 3% higher than a year ago. 68% of the corn has reached the dent stage, which is 8 percentage points ahead of last year. 6% of corn has reached maturity, which is 2 percentage points behind last year. Corn condition rated 77% good to excellent. Soybean setting pods reached 93%, which is 1 percentage point behind last year. 1% of soybeans are dropping leaves, which is 2 percentage points behind last year. Soybean condition is rated 77% good to excellent. With news, I'm Darren Swenson.
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7: Here's your river forecast. Slight chance for storms today, otherwise more clouds than sun. High temperatures reach up to 89, winds out of the southwest around 5 miles an hour. 68 tonight, slight chance of thunderstorms. A blend of clouds and sun tomorrow, slight chance of rain showers, highs around 88. I'm meteorologist Derek Hite on 94.9 and 99.1 The River. Currently 70.
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Good morning, Josh Blake. And as you head to school or work, get the kiddos on the bus. Here's Coldplay.

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Good morning, 7:25. We've got 70 degrees. Going to be another warm day today. Weather forecast details coming up. Also, Fox Sports and Darren Swenson in local sports. Right now, Jay Ferguson, Thunder Island on the River.

0: 94.9, 99.1 The River. Good morning, Josh Blake. It's Tuesday. 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
2: The Orioles took the late ball game at Colorado 2-1, robbing a two-run homer in center field to end the game. The Angels snapped a seven-game losing streak, whipping the Yankees 10-1. Philadelphia won its fifth straight, 2-1 at Arizona. Houston and Texas each won, so first place Houston in the AL West, still with a two-game lead over the Rangers. It was Minnesota 11, Detroit 1. Cubs 17-3 over Milwaukee as the Cubbies hit nine home runs, three by Alex Bregman. Boston came back for a 10-inning win, 9-8 over Seattle, which has lost five in a row. Road wins for the Padres, Giants, and Mets. UCLA fired athletic director Martin Jarmon. Carlos Alcaraz won his first-round match at the U.S. Open. Ben Shelton of the U.S. advanced, as did women's number one Aryna Sabalenka. Late-night win for Naomi Osaka. And the Cowboys named Sam Howell as their backup quarterback.
3: Eight area teams and 15 area runners are ranked in this week's Iowa Association of Track Coaches Cross Country Poll. In the team rankings, in Class 1A on the boys' side, Southwind is sixth, and on the girls' side, Southwind is fourth. In 2A on the girls' side, Walk-On is third, MFL Marmac ninth, and Crestwood is 12th. On the boys' side, Walk-On is 18th. And in the 3A poll, the Decorah boys are ranked 5th and the Decorah girls are ranked 7th. Individually in the 3A boys poll, Clarence Nimrod of Decorah is 10th, Oak Pashy of Decorah is 18th, and Bennett Coppola of Decorah is 28th. In the 3A girls poll, Olivia Volkman of Decorah is 14th and Addison Ivy of Decorah is 26th. Six area runners are ranked in the 2A girls poll. Charlotte Meyer of MFL Marmac 14th, Regan Benzing of Walk-On 19th, Lexis Dolman of Crestwood 22nd, McKenna Kazelka of MFL Marmac is 23rd, Nora Davis of Walk-On is 24th, and Sophie Glazier of New Hampton is 26th. Four area runners are ranked in 1A on the boys' side. Hugh Conway of Southwind is 2nd and Cameron Eink of Southwind is 10th. On the girls' side, Isabella Stitka of Turkey Valley is ranked 25th, and Lauren Andrashik of Southwind is ranked 29th. And one area score from last night in girls' tennis, it was Decorah defeating Charles City 9-0. That's a look at sports for a Tuesday morning. I'm Darren Swenson.
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12: Here's your river forecast. A slight chance for storms today. Otherwise, more clouds than sun. High temperatures reach up to 89. Winds out of the southwest around 5 miles an hour. 68 tonight. Slight chance of thunderstorms. A blend of clouds and sun tomorrow. Slight chance of rain showers. Highs around 88. I'm meteorologist Derek Height on 94.9 and 99.1 The River. 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

0: It's Dan Fogelberg on the river, 94.9 and 99.1, 70 degrees. A new study suggests that when a major artist drops a huge album, it can lead to an unexpected danger. Danger, danger, danger. More traffic fatalities. Researchers found a 15% increase in fatal crashes on days when highly anticipated albums were released. Now, the study examined top streamed albums from 2017 to 2022, including releases by Taylor Swift, Drake, and Bad Bunny. Now, researchers suspect drivers may be distracted while using their phones to stream new music or fiddle with playlists. Sadly, on average, 139 people died in crashes in the U.S. on album release days, compared with 121 on other days. The study doesn't prove phones caused the crashes, but researchers say the takeaway is simple. Cue up your music before you start driving, and it's a good idea. Or listen to the river, right? Plus, it's, you know, many states it's illegal to fiddle with your devices, and yeah, you see that every day, and many people, yeah, but that split second when you're looking down, crash. But that new study, interesting. Kind of makes sense, though, doesn't it?
1: This is Market Matters on the Iowa Agribusiness Radio Network. From day one of the Farm Progress Show in Boone, I'm Dustin Huffman. Front month corn futures right now about a penny lower. Soybean futures are trading also about 9 to 10 cents higher in the front month contracts. We'll take a look at those numbers here coming up very soon. Yesterday we saw new crop corn raise about 1.25 cents. The soybeans were unchanged, and September KC wheat dropped about 6.25 cents. On Monday, the sellers tried to control the soybean market, but ultimately lost their grip. Traders were eyeing the hot, dry weather this week and a fresh demand for soybeans as supportive factors. Corn followed soybean price movement, while wheat witnessed end-of-the-month profit-taking. With no end in sight between the wars in the Black Sea and the Middle East, the grain markets remain underpinned in the short term. On Monday, EPA granted 29 small refinery exemptions from meeting federal blending requirements for the 25 compliance year. However, the EPA plans to reallocate those renewable identification numbers in 26 and 27. The biofuels feedstock market may remain unsettled until those reallocations are announced. To begin September, the USDA will release its monthly grain and oilseed crush report at 2 p.m. today. The Dow right now is trading down 338 points. European markets and Asian markets are also trading lower. Hogs found little strength in the futures yesterday on top of a stronger pork cutout value. Cattle complex also saw some tough going as well. Opening cattle calls will be lower to mix. Hogs look to be higher. We'll look at the numbers next.
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1: December corn is down a penny at 536 and three quarters. March down 1.25 at 551 even. November beans are up a dime at 1298 even. January up 9.75 at 1313 even. Soy meal is up $2.80 at $337.40. Soy oil $1.50 higher at $72 even. Chicago wheat up 15.25 at $7.71 3/4. Kansas winter wheat down 7.5 at $8.20 1/4. Kansas spring wheat down 22.5 at $7.61 1/2. Minneapolis spring wheat down 6 cents. That's at $7.39 1/4. Oats down 1 3/4 at $3.47. That's Market Matters.
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0: 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The Pledge of Allegiance now, Joey Dixon.
1: Pledge of Allegiance to the flag, United States of America, to the public, we can dance, one nation, under God, and liberty, that's it for all.
2: This is Radio Iowa. The state DCI says two bodies were found inside a house in Boone on Monday. They're identified as Gregory Evenson and Ronette Bonnell, though no information is being released on how they died. The Iowa Attorney General's office says a Jefferson police officer was justified in the fatal shooting of a man after an attempted traffic stop.
3: The report says Keegan Dean Kennedy fled from Jefferson police officer Shayton Thurman when the officer attempted to stop him around 1:25 a.m. Sunday, July 26 for several traffic violations. Kennedy eventually stopped on a county road, jumped out of his car, and ran at the officer's patrol car while holding a knife in the air. Officer Thurman fired at Kennedy, who continued coming at him and stabbed the officer in the face. He pushed Kennedy away and fired at him again. Kennedy died at the scene. The officer was treated for stab wounds to his face. Radio Iowa, I'm Dar Danielson.
2: Two people were killed in a house fire in Des Moines early this morning. No names were released, and the fire's cause remains under investigation. 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
6: The Washoe County Board of Supervisors approved the second reading of an ordinance to establish emergency medical services as an essential service in the county. The board took the action at its meeting Monday. Under current Iowa law, emergency services such as ambulance services are not a required county service. This ordinance would change that. The third reading of the ordinance is scheduled for next Monday. Organizers are planning a referendum for November of 2027 to fund the initiative. The Decorah Water Department will begin its routine fall hydrant flushing program today. City officials say crews will work weekdays from 7 a.m. until 3:30 p.m., and the project will take 2 to 3 weeks to complete. City officials say residents should expect temporary slight drops in water pressure and water which is briefly discolored or rusty due to loose sediment. They add to run cold water taps for 1 to 2 minutes before cooking or drinking. Check the water color before doing laundry to prevent clothing stains and avoid running water softeners or washing machines while crews are flushing nearby. Anyone with questions can contact the Decorah Water Department. The next step in the development of a data center ordinance in Winnesee County will be discussed today. The Winnesee County Zoning Commission Subcommittee on Data Centers will organize the Zoning Commission's presentation for a moratorium public hearing. The meeting will begin at 2 p.m. at the Courthouse Annex Building in Decorah. And this week's Iowa Crop Progress Report is out from the USDA. 94% of Iowa's corn crop has reached the dough stage, which is 3% higher than a year ago. 68% of the corn has reached the dent stage, which is 8 percentage points ahead of last year. 6% of corn has reached maturity, which is 2 percentage points behind last year. Corn condition rated 77% good to excellent. Soybean setting pods reached 93%, which is 1 percentage point behind last year. 1% of soybeans are dropping leaves, which is 2 percentage points behind last year. Soybean condition is rated 77% good to excellent. With news, I'm Darren Swenson.
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9: Here's your river forecast. Slight chance of thunderstorms today, otherwise cloudy skies with a few peaks of sun. Highs level off around 89. Southwesterly winds around 5 miles an hour. Mainly cloudy skies tonight. Slight chance for storms. Lows level off around 68. 88 tomorrow. Slight chance for showers. I'm meteorologist Derek Height on 94.9 and 99.1 The River. 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
0: And we welcome you to September. September's here, believe it or not. Steely Dan on the way. There's Phil Collins on 94.9, 99.1 The River.

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It's 72 now at 94.9, 99.1, the river. And today, yes, today is World Letter Writing Day. When was the last time you wrote an actual letter? When was the last time you got an actual handwritten letter in the mail? Remember those? Yeah, they existed. People don't believe me, but today is also Emma M. Nutt Day. What in the world is that? Well, honors the world's first female telephone operator, hired on this day in 1878. So there you go, something to celebrate on this Tuesday morning. Here's Cliff Richard.

0: 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Good news story of the day coming up and comes out of Illinois, of all places. A good news story.
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6: Here's your river forecast. Slight chance of thunderstorms today. Otherwise, cloudy skies with a few peaks of sun. Highs level off around 89. Southwesterly winds around 5 miles an hour. Mainly cloudy skies tonight. Slight chance for storms. Lows level off around 68. 88 tomorrow. Slight chance for showers. I'm meteorologist Derek Height on 94.9 and 99.1 The River. 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

The River 94.9 and 99.1. A heartwarming reunion took place in a Chicago suburb last week where a woman was reunited with her beloved dog. Well, after an astonishing 12-year separation. Can you believe that? Vanessa Antonio lost her dog Floor on Chicago's north side back in 2014. Well, she feared she'd never see her dog again, and Floor was 4 years old at the time. Antonio said, "I had not fully given up on her, but it's like so many years has passed, and I was like, I don't think I'll ever see her again." But after severe storms rolled through the region recently, Floor was found wandering near a roadway in Gary, Indiana, and taken into animal control. Volunteers with microchip hunters traced the dog's outdated microchip information back to Antonio. And when the two were reunited last week, Antonio said she broke down in tears, calling it the return of a piece of her heart. I bet. Animal advocates say the remarkable story highlights the importance of microchipping pets and keeping contact information up to date. So there you go. Our good news story of the day with her beloved dog.

Josh Blake and the music of your lifetime. 94.9, 99.1 The River. High today 91, and a slight chance of a shower or thunderstorm popping up. Overnight tonight 68 and 90 tomorrow. Showers likely Thursday in the high 88. Right now 73 with Charlie Puth.

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7: Here's your river forecast. Slight chance of thunderstorms today. Otherwise, sunshine mixed with clouds at times. High temperatures reach up to 89. Winds out of the southwest around 5 miles an hour. Slight chance for storms tonight. Lows dip down to about 68. Mainly cloudy skies. High of 88 tomorrow. Slight chance for showers. I'm meteorologist Derek Hite on 94.9 and 99.1 The River. Currently, it's 72 degrees.
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This is The River, playing the music of your lifetime. Lionel Richie right there. And apparently he's having some health issues. Hopefully he's going to be okay. And, get better for touring again. But, he's under the weather right now. Bruno Mars here on The River.

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It's 91 for a high temperature. And air conditioning, still feeling good here on this September 1st. Here's Anna Motion on the river.

0: 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Opening markets, and then we'll check weather.
1: 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I'm John Perkins with a Brownfield market update. 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General call for cash hog business is steady to a dollar higher, as many buyers are more than likely in need of some near-term supplies. Pork on Monday was up $1.61 at $97.67. Yesterday's hog slaughter was estimated at 476,000 head. That's up 7,000 on the week with no comparison to Labor Day a year ago. Box beef was lower, with choice down 41 cents at 375.82, and select beef down 2.59 at 358.49. In Chicago, November beans are up 24.5, December corn 6 higher, and December wheat's up 13.5. And it is risk back on across the grains and oil seeds again this morning. For corn and soybeans, they are taking a look at late finishing weather, with more hot, dry conditions expected for most of this week into early next week in parts of the region. That is not exactly favorable for finishing on either crop, but could help some early harvest activity, especially for corn. As for wheat, there is no end in sight to the Black Sea export slowdown. That is the primary source of support yet again, along with the rising drought levels in the plains. Live and feeder cattle are down on profit-taking in yesterday's lower move in beef. October live's down 115 at 211.52, and December's 112 lower at 213.45. October feeders are down 367 at 313.35. November's down 350 at 306.92. And hogs are pretty narrowly mixed, adjusting spreads. The questions about demand. October's steady at 83.67. December's down a dime at 74.05. 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John Perkins, Brownfield.
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0: Forecast for today, 91, hot and steamy. Yep. Slight chance of a shower or thunderstorm. Then overnight tonight, low 68. Tomorrow, 90 with a 50% chance of showers Wednesday night. And Thursday, good chance of some rain, high of 88. Here's Jerry Rafferty on the river.

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0: This is Radio Iowa. The state DCI says two bodies were found inside a house in Boone on Monday. They're identified as Gregory Evenson and Ronette Bonnell, though no information is being released on how they died. The Iowa Attorney General's office says a Jefferson police officer was justified in the fatal shooting of a man after an attempted traffic stop.
1: The report says Keegan Dean Kennedy fled from Jefferson police officer Shayton Thurman when the officer attempted to stop him around 1:25 a.m. Sunday, July 26 for several traffic violations. Kennedy eventually stopped on a county road, jumped out of his car, and ran at the officer's patrol car while holding a knife in the air. Officer Thurman fired at Kennedy, who continued coming at him and stabbed the officer in the face. He pushed Kennedy away and fired at him again. Kennedy died at the scene. The officer was treated for stab wounds to his face. Radio Iowa, I'm Dar Danielson.
0: Two people were killed in a house fire in Des Moines early this morning. No names were released, and the fire's cause remains under investigation. 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
4: With this information update, I'm Dylan Swenson. The last holiday weekend of summer is just ahead, and many Iowans are making plans to vacate the state for short Labor Day getaways. Ryan Ortner, spokesman for AAA Iowa, says the cost of vacationing has risen in recent months, but it isn't keeping many Iowans from hitting the road or the runway.
5: The AAA booking data is showing some strong demand for destinations across the U.S., Canada, and Europe as popular choices for travelers, even as we see higher fuel costs, airfare costs, and hotel costs this time of year.
4: For Iowa motorists, gasoline prices are way up as the statewide average is around $4 a gallon, or more than a dollar higher than during the Labor Day weekend of last year. Ortner says other key cost of travel are up as well.
5: People are seeing flights up about 2% more expensive compared to last year's Labor Day, with the average price around $7.50 for a round-trip flight. Hotels a little more expensive compared to last year, about 8 or 9%. But rental cars are cheaper over the Labor Day weekend compared to last year.
4: The Motor Club says top domestic destinations for the upcoming holiday include Seattle and Orlando, while it's Rome and London for those flying overseas. Ortner says there's also a strong demand for Alaska cruises and national park vacations. With this information update, I'm Darren Swenson.
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1: Here's your river forecast. Slight chance of thunderstorms today. Otherwise, sunshine mixed with clouds at times. High temperatures reach up to 89. Winds out of the southwest around 5 miles an hour. Slight chance for storms tonight. Lows dip down to about 68. Mainly cloudy skies. High of 88 tomorrow. Slight chance for showers. I'm meteorologist Derek Hite on 94.9 and 99.1 The River. Currently 77.
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0: 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Welcome back to Intelligence for Your Life. John Tesh with you. This is your new and improved life on the radio. Hey, ladies, for you, when you're upset, which would you prefer the man in your life to say to you? What's the matter, or is something wrong? Well, Men's Health magazine posed that question to hundreds of women, and the majority say they would rather be asked, what's the matter? Because, as they say, if a man asks, is something wrong, it implies he can't tell that something's bothering you. And how should a man react when he does know there's a problem? Should he say, calm down, or take a deep breath? I think you can guess the answer, but 94% of women would rather have a man say, take a deep breath. Saying calm down makes people feel their emotions aren't valid. Agree? Disagree, ladies? Facebook.com/John Tesh.
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0: Up next, crucial intelligence from technology expert Nicholas Carr and his book, What the Internet is Doing to Our Brains. 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

0: 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Welcome back to Intelligence for Your Health here and now. And of course, you know rosemary as a kitchen herb, but it's also a brain food. For centuries, people have believed rosemary boosts memory, and now science is proving it. One study has found people who simply smelled rosemary perform better on memory tests. It's all down to a compound in the plant called cineole. It has that pungent, woodsy odor. You know it? And it increases blood flow to the brain. It calms the nervous system. It even protects memory by preserving the key brain chemical acetylcholine, which plays a huge role in learning, concentration, and focus. Beyond the scent of rosemary, its antioxidant compounds like carnosic acid help protect brain cells from the damage that leads to Alzheimer's. In fact, researchers have created a new medication using rosemary that targets inflamed brain regions and could someday treat Alzheimer's, Parkinson's, and more. Even beyond the brain, rosemary's anti-inflammatory powers may help with digestion, skin conditions, and even bacteria-related issues. So do it. Toss a sprig of rosemary in your tea, rub a little essential oil on your wrists, or sprinkle it on your dinner. That rosemary chicken is going to be feeding your brain as much as your stomach.
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1: 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I'm John Perkins with a Brownfield Market Update. 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Soybeans are up today. The USDA's national crop ratings in a multi-year low with hot, dry weather in the near-term forecast. China did buy more new crop U.S. soybeans this morning. Probably don't have to call them new crop anymore, as it is the start of the new marketing year today for soybeans, for corn, and for sorghum. November beans are up 27 at 13.15, and January's 27 higher at 13.30 and a quarter. October bean meal's up $6.30 at 344.90, and October bean oil's 149 higher at 72.32. Corn is up. The U.S. good to excellent ratings, lowest in years, with some potential late weather impact to yield. Demand's solid, and any crop loss would have a big effect on supply. December's up 5 3/4 at 543.5, and March corn's up 5.5 at 557.75. And wheat tire, with no end in sight to the Black Sea export slowdown and concerns about drought in the plains. December Chicago's 11.5 higher at 785.5. Taking profits, December cotton's down 141 at 91.75. Consolidating, November rice is up a penny at 1573.5. Live and feeder cattle are down on profit taken in yesterday's lower close in beef. October live is down 37 at 212.30. December's 42 lower at 214.15. October feeders are down $1.42 at 315.60. November's 147 lower at 308.95. And hogs are mixed, consolidating, really adjusting spreads based on demand expectations. October is down 5 at 83.62. December leans 15 lower at 74. Crude oil's up about $2 a barrel. John Perkins, Brownfield.
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0: This is John Tesh on the River, 94.9 and 99.1 FM. Of course, we all get so many annoying emails these days. It's driving me nuts. 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Cybersecurity experts saying some unsubscribe links are traps. They can confirm to scammers that your email is real and active, making you a prime target for future spam and phishing scams. Even worse, some links reroute you to fake websites that look legit but are designed to steal your login info or install malware. One out of every 600 clicks on an unsubscribe link leads people to malicious websites. Experts say the safest bet is to avoid unsubscribe links and emails from senders you don't recognize or trust. What do you do instead? Well, most big email programs like Gmail and Apple Mail, they do have built-in unsubscribe buttons that appear at the top of marketing emails. If you don't see that button, mark the message as spam and let your email provider handle it. If you want to spend a little more time, you can create a filter that sends certain email addresses or company names right into the trash. And it's a good idea to have a separate email address for things like coupons, retail sites, or giveaways.
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5: Here's your river forecast. Slight chance of thunderstorms today. Otherwise, sunshine mixed with clouds at times. High temperatures reach up to 89. Winds out of the southwest around 5 miles an hour. Slight chance for storms tonight. Lows dip down to about 68. Mainly cloudy skies. High of 88 tomorrow. Slight chance for showers. I'm meteorologist Eric Height on 94.9 and 99.1 The River. 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
1: All right, my healthy friends, here's an easy way to cut your risk of cancer in half. Just eat more mushrooms. Researchers from Penn State Cancer Institute analyzed 45 years' worth of data on 20,000 patients. Huge study. The result, those who ate about a quarter cup of mushrooms every day were a full 45% less likely to develop cancer, especially breast, cervical, and prostate cancer. Public health science professor Dr. John Ritchie led the research. He says mushrooms are such potent cancer fighters because they contain an antioxidant called ergothionine. It's an anti-inflammatory that helps protect your cells against oxidative stress. Mushrooms, they contain more ergothionine than any other food. So you'll find the highest concentrations in shiitake, which I love, oyster, and king oyster mushrooms. It can also be found in organ meats like liver and kidney, and beans like black beans and kidney beans, but mostly mushrooms. So to lower your cancer risk, it's easy. You add more mushrooms to your daily diet.

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6: Here's your river forecast. Slight chance of thunderstorms today, otherwise sunshine mixed with clouds at times. High temperatures reach up to 89. Winds out of the southwest around 5 miles an hour. Slight chance for storms tonight. Lows dip down to about 68, mainly cloudy skies. High of 88 tomorrow. Slight chance for showers. I'm meteorologist Derek Height on 94.9 and 99.1 The River. Right now, 81.
0: We are the River. 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

0: This is John Tesh on the River, 94.9 and 99.1 FM. Question for you. Have you ever brushed your teeth in the shower? That's definitely a no for me. Some people think it saves time and water. Others say it does neither. One survey found up to 10% of us do brush our teeth in the shower, and millennials were twice as likely to brush in the shower as older generations. The American Dental Association saying there isn't any harm if you brush in the shower as long as your toothbrush doesn't stay in there. Because as it turns out, a warm, moist environment makes bacteria grow like crazy, and your toothbrush may not dry out completely between uses. As far as saving water, modern shower heads use about 3 gallons a minute. A sink only uses 1 to 2 gallons, so unless you can successfully multitask in the shower by washing your hair and brushing your teeth simultaneously, you're probably not saving any water. Now, the nonprofit organization American Water Works Association says if a sink brusher doesn't turn on the water until they rinse and spit, they're the ones who are really conserving water. Yay, I'm a sink brusher. Dentist Dr. Benjamin Johnson says we're more likely to drop the toothbrush in the shower, and then you really don't want to put it back in your mouth without sanitizing it first. So, it seems the experts aren't fans of shower brushing.
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1: 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Alrighty, John Tesh with you. Time for some crucial weight loss and exercise intel. Do you hate jogging? Then just do some chores instead. Yeah, listen to this. A new study from McMaster University shows for every half hour you spend taking care of your home, your risk of early death plunges by 28%. And your risk of heart disease is cut by 20% more. The best news? Lighter chores like folding laundry and straightening up are just as good as chores that require elbow grease like washing windows or cleaning the oven. Of course, more vigorous activity is best, but the study authors say the point is to incorporate achievable activity into your day every day. So aim for 30 minutes of housework a day. Your home is going to look better and you'll reduce your risk of an early death by 28%.
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1: Coming up, do you communicate with sighs and maybe guilt trips and vague complaints? You might be dry begging. Yes, this is a thing. In a moment, I'll explain why people do this. Dry begging is up next.

0: I'm John Tesh. We're coming back with all the information you need to live a better life.
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5: Here's your river forecast. Slight chance of thunderstorms today. Otherwise, sunshine mixed with clouds at times. High temperatures reach up to 89. Winds out of the southwest around 5 miles an hour. Slight chance for storms tonight. Lows dip down to about 68. Mainly cloudy skies. High of 88 tomorrow, slight chance for showers. I'm meteorologist Derek Height on 94.9 and 99.1 The River. Right now, 81.
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0: This is John Tesh on the River, 94.9 and 99.1 FM. I want to share a new relationship term with you. It's known as dry begging, which is all about dropping hints instead of saying how you really feel or what you really want. Therapist Arielle Setnar says this is when someone indirectly asks for something they want, usually with a dose of guilt thrown in. It can sound like, oh, Sarah says her husband cleans their house. Must be nice. Instead of saying, hey, can you help me with the chores today? Therapists say it's often rooted in insecurity, a fear of rejection, or even how we were raised. If somebody never learned how to directly ask for what they need, they may now resort to guilt-tripping and emotional hinting. Emotional hinting. Psychologists agree that dry begging is nothing but manipulative, even if it's unintentional. So the experts say if you catch yourself doing this, dry begging, you might want to ask yourself, what do I really need, and how can I say that differently?
1: IFYL, the intelligence for your life.
0: And just ahead, I'm going to tell you how a few small changes could make your Monday feel more like a Saturday. Don't miss

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0: to R.D. Danielson. Former Madison County Treasurer Amanda DeVos reached a plea deal just ahead of the start of her trial today. She's charged with a string of felonies that include misconduct in office and third-degree fraud and theft. State Auditor Rob Sand released an audit of the county's finances in June, is now running for governor, but declined to comment on the case.
1: We just have a rule in the state auditor's office that we tend to not comment on the outcome of cases where we've had involvement.
0: Court documents indicate DeVos has agreed to plead guilty to an aggravated misdemeanor. While Sand is not commenting directly on the case for the past several years, he's called for mandatory prison time for public officials found guilty of stealing taxpayer dollars. The heat dome that settled over Iowa in August impacted temperatures and the amount of rainfall. State climatologist Justin Glisson says August ended up 1.2 degrees above average.
2: So warmer than average overall, but not exceedingly warm.
0: He says the heat dome did block precipitation from hitting the driest areas of the state in northwest Iowa. Radio Live. Iowa. I'm Dar Danielson.
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6: With this information update, I'm Dylan Swenson. The last holiday weekend of summer is just ahead, and many Iowans are making plans to vacate the state for short Labor Day getaways. Ryan Ortner, spokesman for AAA Iowa, says the cost of vacationing has risen in recent months, but it isn't keeping many Iowans from hitting the road or the runway.
7: The AAA booking data is showing some strong demand for destinations across the U.S., Canada, and Europe as popular choices for travelers, even as we see higher fuel costs, airfare costs, and hotel costs this time of year.
6: For Iowa motorists, gasoline prices are way up as the statewide average is around $4 a gallon, or more than a dollar higher than during the Labor Day weekend of last year. Ortner says other key cost of travel are up as well.
7: People are seeing flights up about 2% more expensive compared to last year's Labor Day, with the average price around $750 for a round-trip flight. Hotels a little more expensive compared to last year, about 8 or 9%. But rental cars are cheaper over the Labor Day weekend compared to last year.
6: The Motor Club says top domestic destinations for the upcoming holiday include Seattle and Orlando, while it's Rome and London for those flying overseas. Ortner says there's also a strong demand for Alaska cruises and national park vacations. With this information update, I'm Darren Swenson.
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10: Here's your river forecast. Partly cloudy skies this afternoon with a slight chance of thunderstorms. High of 89, southwest winds around 5 miles an hour. Slight chance of thunderstorms tonight. Lows dip down to about 68. Mainly cloudy skies expected. Slight chance for showers again tomorrow, 88. I'm meteorologist Derek Height on 94.9 and 99.1 The River. Currently 82.
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1: All right, folks, if your week is starting to feel like a countdown to Friday, you're not alone. Nearly 60% of people say Monday, even Tuesday, are their least favorite days. But psychologists tell us if you're only fully living your life on the weekends, you're probably missing out on most of your life. Dr. James Pawlewski is from the Positive Psychology Center at UPenn. He says the real joy of weekends isn't just not working. It's that we have planned, meaningful leisure time. Coffee with friends or a pickleball game, planned out. We put it on the calendar. We show up even if we're tired. And afterward, we feel more energized. It's what psychologists call effortful enjoyment, meaning doing something fun gives us a bigger boost than just crashing out on the couch. So here's why we need to start living Monday and during the week as well. Planning midweek fun helps build stronger relationships. And those social connections are key to long-term happiness. We've shown you the data on this. So if your work week feels like a grind, resist the urge to just wait it out. Add a small social activity that brings you joy, like a walk. A game night works for us here. A concert, maybe, or a scheduled chat with an old friend, stuff like that. Again, it's what psychologists call effortful enjoyment.

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0: 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Welcome back to Intelligence for Your Life. John Tesh with you. Follow-up is so easy. You just go to Tesh.com. If you want to hang out after the show and have a personal conversation, Facebook.com/John Tesh. So, did you come back from a picnic or a backyard barbecue covered in bug bites? You can kill the itch by doing this. You crush a fresh basil leaf in your fingers and you rub it right on the bite. This works. I've tried it. A study from Harvard found that basil contains compounds that soothe the itch and calm down irritated skin. So remember, crushed basil will soothe those bug bites.
1: Intelligence for your life.

0: 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All the information you need to live your life a whole lot better. We're coming back with more.
1: 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Bids and asking prices have yet to surface. Show lists for this week are lower across all major feeding areas. Look for significant trade volume to be delayed until sometime Thursday or Friday. Box beef was higher at midday with solid demand for fairly light offerings. Choice was up 220 at 378.02. Select was 217 higher at 360.66. At the Oklahoma National Stockyards, feeder steers were unevenly steady and feeder heifers were steady to $5 lower. The USDA says demand was moderate to good. Steer and heifer calves were $8 to $15 lower. Demand was limited for calves. Receipts were up on the week. Medium and large one feeder steers, 714 to 745 pounds, brought $335 to $350. Medium and large one feeder heifer, 606 to 647 pounds, brought $332 to $355. Cash hogs are higher at midday with solid negotiated purchases. Processors appear to be a bit more aggressive in their procurement efforts and are bidding up to move needed numbers. Demand continues to have some bright spots, both on global markets and domestically, but there are lingering concerns about long-term strength. The industry is also monitoring the availability of market-ready hogs and hog weights. Bears and gilts at the National Daily Direct were up 99 cents with a weighted average of 89.64. The Iowa Minnesota had no comparison, but a weighted average of 89.11. The Western Corn Belt had a weighted average of 89.05. Butcher hog prices at the Midwest cash markets are up $2 at $66. At Illinois, slaughter sows were steady with moderate demand for light to moderate offerings at $43 to $55. Bears and gilts were steady with moderate demand for moderate offerings at $55 to $65, and pork values were about steady at midday, up a penny at $97.68. Hams, butts, and ribs were up. This program is brought to you by John Deere. John Deere is proud to support the American farmers and ranchers who harvest our future year in and year out. I'm Megan Grebner for Brownfield.
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20: Here's your river forecast. Partly cloudy skies this afternoon with a slight chance of thunderstorms. High of 89, southwest winds around 5 miles an hour. Slight chance of thunderstorms tonight. Lows dip down to about 68, mainly cloudy skies expected. Slight chance for showers again tomorrow, 88. I'm meteorologist Derek Height on 94.9 and 99.1 The River. 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

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Okay, my friends, here's the best way to break the ice when meeting somebody new. Don't start a conversation talking about yourself or the other person. Find a third thing. The book they're holding, the bus you're on, the store you're at. This is according to the book, A Good Talk, The Story and Skill of Conversation. Even if you're commenting on something the other person is doing, like, are you drinking the new olive oil coffee? What do you think of it? It isn't invasive because it isn't about the other person. It's about the coffee. Get it? It's less intimidating than, what do you do? Or, who are you? What's your name? So remember, talk about the third thing.

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5: Here's your river forecast. Slight chance of rain showers this afternoon, otherwise cloudy skies with a few peaks of sun. High temperatures reach up to 89. Winds out of the southwest around 5 miles an hour. Slight chance of thunderstorms tonight. Lows around 69, partly cloudy. High of 88. Tomorrow, a blend of clouds and sun. I'm meteorologist Derek Hite on 94.9 and 99.1 The River. Right now, it's 86 degrees.
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Coming up, Linda Ronstadt, Wham, and now Robbie Dupree.

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0: Music of Your Lifetime, a 94.9, 99.1 The River. Seems there's a talk parents don't want to have with their kids, and it's not the one you think. A survey found that the money talk may be even more uncomfortable than the sex talk. According to financial wellness company Acorns, 57% of parents say discussing money with their kids is harder than talking about things like sex, drugs, or alcohol. One in three parents admit they've avoided the topic altogether because of their own financial struggles or complicated relationship with money. Experts say money remains a taboo subject for many adults, which makes it even tougher to bring up with kids. But they also warn that avoiding the conversation can leave children unprepared. The survey found that 60% of kids are already familiar with buy now, pay later services, and nearly a third think financing groceries that way is a smart financial move. Ooh, the talk. Yeah, and not the sex talk. It's the money talk parents are having trouble with.
1: If you've got a wedding coming up or need great music for any party,
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0: Your afternoon forecast with the river. There is a chance of a shower or thunderstorm and some sunshine this afternoon. Tonight, mostly cloudy, a low of 68. Tomorrow, mostly sunny, 88. And Thursday, showers are likely, possibly a thunderstorm and a high near 86. And right now, it is 88 with Kenny Loggins.

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6: Here's your river forecast. Slight chance of rain showers this afternoon. Otherwise, cloudy skies with a few peaks of sun. High temperatures reach up to 89. Winds out of the southwest around 5 miles an hour. Slight chance of thunderstorms tonight. Lows around 69. Partly cloudy. High of 88. Tomorrow, a blend of clouds and sun. I'm meteorologist Derek Kite on 94.9 and 99.1 The River. Right now, 84.
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94.9, 99.1 won the river. Friday night football here on the river is Old Wine at Waukon. 7:30 is the game start. 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

0: more than 31,000 adults, researchers found that compared with people who ate their first meal between 7 and 8 a.m., those who waited until 10 a.m. to noon had a 19% higher risk of death, while eating for the first time of the day after noon was linked to a 29% higher risk. Now, late night eating also appeared riskier, with the lowest risk for people finishing their meal around 8. Eating after midnight was associated with a 27% higher risk. Researchers caution, however, that the study found an association, not proof, that meal timing actually causes earlier death. Perfect. I guess I'll be setting an alarm for my bacon.
1: Soybeans and corn were up, cattle were down, hogs were mixed. Hello, I'm Megan Grebner with your commodity market update on Brownfield. Plant your potential and harvest your reality with Stein. Each season brings promise and potential. Turn that potential into reality by planting the best genetics from Stein Seed Company. Stein has yield. Soybeans were higher on fund and technical buying. The USDA's national crop rating is at a multi-year low with hot, dry weather in the near-term forecast. China did purchase another 136,000 tons of U.S. beans ahead of the open. November beans were up 29 and three quarters at 13.17 and three quarters. January beans were up 29 and a half at 13.32 and three quarters. Corn was higher on fund and technical buying. The U.S. good to excellent rating is the lowest in years, with some potential late weather impact to yield. Overall demand, though, continues to be solid. December corn was up 8 and a quarter at 546. March corn up 8 at 560 and a quarter. The wheat complex was higher on fund and technical buying. There's no end in sight to the Black Sea export slowdown. The U.S. spring wheat harvest is ahead of average, and drought in the plains could limit winter wheat planted area. In Chicago, December wheat was up 8 and a half at 782 and a half. March wheat was up 9 and a quarter at 797 and a half. In Kansas City, December wheat was up 7 and a quarter at 845 and a quarter. And in Minneapolis, December wheat was up 13 and a half at 776 and a half. Live and feeder cattle were down on profit-taking ahead of direct business. Feeders did have additional pressure from that higher move in corn. October lives were down 60 cents at 212.07. December lives were down $1.20 at 213.37. October feeder cattle were down $1.62 at 315.40. Hogs were mixed on spread trade and technical buying. Butcher hogs were steady at midday. October lean hogs down 2 at 83.65. December lean hogs down 15 at $74. I'm Megan Grebner, Brownfield Ag News.
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2: Your afternoon forecast with the river. Seeing some sunshine this afternoon and tonight. Mostly cloudy, a low of 68. Tomorrow, sunshine 88. Thursday, showers, possibly a thunderstorm with a high of 86. Right now, 89 with Vanessa Williams.

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Winding through decades of the music you love.

Paul Young on the River. It's Sunday with the Lansing VFW. It is their barbecue chicken, serving from 11 to 2. 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Carry out only, and it's held on the south side of the Lansing Fire Department. That is Sunday, 11 to 2, the Lansing VFW barbecue chicken.

0: 94.9, 99.1 The River. It is 3 o'clock on your Tuesday, and coming up is your forecast as well as Alan O'Day, 3 degrees, and your history lesson about 3:30.
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4: Here's your river forecast. Slight chance of rain showers this afternoon. Otherwise, cloudy skies with a few peaks of sun. High temperatures reach up to 89. Winds out of the southwest around 5 miles an hour. Slight chance of thunderstorms tonight. Lows around 69. Partly cloudy. High of 88. Tomorrow, a blend of clouds and sun. I'm meteorologist Derek Height on 94.9 and 99.1 The River. Right now, it's 82 degrees.
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Screenshot, brain rot. We'll talk more about that coming up. Now, Rachel Platten.

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0: 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So you think screenshotting something helps you remember? Think again. A new study suggests that saving something to your phone may actually make it less likely to stick in your brain. Mm-hmm. Across seven experiments involving 892 college students, researchers found that participants remembered less about images they screenshotted than those they simply viewed. Screenshotting also failed to improve memory for where information came from, free up brain power for other tasks, or consistently help with later learning. So researchers suspect hitting a screenshot may encourage the brain to mentally check out or offload the responsibility of remembering to the phone. Puts the responsibility somewhere else. Mm-hmm. There's an important catch, though. The findings apply to screenshots that were never reviewed again. So that folder of 3,000 screenshots, mostly digital wallpaper. Mm. Now, just in case you didn't already know that our phones are making us dumber.
1: Tuesday, direct cattle markets were quiet, butcher hogs were steady. I'm John Perkins with a Brownfield Market Update. You better build bigger bins. It's just a suggestion, but regardless, be ready to maximize your per acre profits. The MX Series corn by Stein. Stein has yield. Soybeans and corn were up with concerns about late finishing weather. November beans were 29 and 3 quarters higher at 13.17 and 3 quarters. January was up 29 and a half at 13.32 and 3 quarters. December corn was 8 and a quarter higher at 5.46. March was up 8 at 5.60 and a quarter. Cattle saw some profit taking. October live was down 60 at 212.07. December was 120 lower at 213.37. October feeders were down $1.62 at 315.40. And nearby hogs were lower. Deferred months were higher, adjusting spreads. October lean was down 2 cents at 83.65. The December contract was down 15 cents at $74. John Perkins, Brownfield.
2: Email from school. 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

0: Time now for our history lesson. Starting in 1838, explorer William Clark of Lewis and Clark team died at the age of 68. 1890, baseball's first and only triple header was held. Boston beat Pittsburgh in all three games. 1939, World War II began when Nazi Germany invaded Poland. 1964, pitcher Masanori Murakami became the first Japanese player to play for an American Major League team when he pitched for the San Francisco Giants. 1972, Bobby Fischer became the first American to win the World Chess Championship by defeating Russian Boris Spassky. And in 1975, the Western Gunsmoke last aired after 20 years on TV. In 1977, Radio Shack introduced its first personal computer, the TRS-80 Model 1. In 1983, all 269 people on board were killed when Korean Airlines Flight 007, a Boeing 747 en route from New York to Korea, was shot down by a Soviet jet fighter after it strayed into Soviet airspace over sensitive military sites. And 2015, Google changed its logo, its biggest logo redesign since 1999. That's your history on this date. Coming up, your forecast.
1: 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A healthy amount of grouchiness can prevent Alzheimer's. I'll tell you how next in today's Intelligence for Your Life Minute.
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1: So if your friends often describe you as argumentative, there's good news. Research from the University of Geneva suggests you're less likely to develop Alzheimer's disease. The researchers compared each participant's cognitive health and personality traits, and a remarkable pattern stood out. Those rated as being argumentative were among the least likely to develop dementia. Older people with the healthiest brains also tended to be nonconformist. They didn't go along with the crowd and were free thinkers. That combination of personality traits helps activate the brain in a way that helps delay the onset of cognitive problems. Problems like dementia. So what is it about argumentative nonconformists that leads to healthier brains? There's less stress from feeling pressured to conform. That's it. When argumentative people can think of a million reasons to prove their point, that leads to stronger neural connections and a healthier brain. I'm John Tesh with today's Intelligence for Your Life Minute.
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0: Your afternoon forecast with a river. Seeing some sunshine this afternoon. Tonight, mostly cloudy, a low of 68. Tomorrow, mostly sunny, 88. Thursday, showers are likely, possibly a thunderstorm, a high near 86. And Friday, a chance of a shower, thunderstorm, some sunshine, and 89. Right now it's 89 with Chicago.

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0: 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Coming up is your forecast. Also the weekend, Jerry Rafferty and George Benson.
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8: Here's your river forecast. Slight chance of rain showers this afternoon, otherwise cloudy skies with a few peaks of sun. High temperatures reach up to 89, winds out of the southwest around 5 miles an hour. Slight chance of thunderstorms tonight, lows around 69, partly cloudy. High of 88 tomorrow, a blend of clouds and sun. I'm meteorologist Derek Hite on 94.9 and 99.1 The River. Currently, it's 84 degrees.
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Don't you dare touch that dial, because like the song says, you are out of time. You're almost there, but don't panic. There's still more music to come before you're completely engulfed in the blissful embrace of that little light you see in the distance. Soon you'll be healed, forgiven, and refreshed, free from all trauma, pain, guilt, and shame. You may even forget your own name. But before you dwell in that house forever, here's 30 minutes of easy listening to some slow tracks on 103.5 Dawn.

Medusa and Dermot Kennedy on the river. Now, don't forget on your way home from football games on Friday night, you can tune into the Iowa High School Scoreboard Show from 10 until 11:30 right here on 94.9, 99.1 The River every Friday night on your way home from football games.

0: 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The world's first solar-powered ambulance has been created to bring medical care to remote communities without electricity or traditional fuel. It was developed by Dutch University students, and it carries an X-ray machine, ultrasound, and vaccine refrigerator with rooftop and fold-out solar panels providing its power. Now, during testing in Kenya, it traveled more than 800 kilometers and successfully powered all its medical equipment. The invention could be especially valuable in Africa, where one-third of people live more than 2 hours from health services. Wow, isn't that awesome? Always coming out with new things. Forecast next.
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0: Here is your river forecast. Mostly cloudy tonight, a low of 68. Tomorrow, mostly sunny, 88. For Thursday, showers are likely, possibly a thunderstorm, a high near 86. And Friday, chance of a shower or thunderstorm, then some sunshine and a high of 89. Now 6 pence, none the richer on the river. Yeah.

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And it's Friday Night Tailgate with Darren Swenson at 6 o'clock on Friday nights, followed by your Friday Night Football action. And this week, the River game is Olwine at Waukon, 7:30 with Andy Sires and Evan O'Neill. That's all here on the River Friday night.

0: 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Coming up, Marvin Gaye, Dorothy Moore, your forecast, information update with Darren, the Star Spangled Banner, but now your Radio Iowa News.
1: I'm Dar Danielson. The EPA has approved the most ethanol blending small refinery exemptions since 2017. Iowa Ag Secretary Mike Nagy called the decision unfortunate and unjustified. Iowa Senator Chuck Grassley says he lobbied the Trump administration to minimize the impact of those exemptions for this year by raising the ethanol blending requirements in the future.
2: I had conversations with the White House, and they adjusted considerably as a result of ours, particularly with a 100% reallocation.
1: Grassley thanked the White House for listening to farmers. Governor Kim Reynolds says there have been 16 kratom-related deaths in Iowa in the first 7 months, and she and other top state officials warned today against buying synthetic versions being sold in some convenience stores, gas stations, or vape shops.
3: We're at a point where this issue cannot be ignored any longer.
1: The state will launch a public relations campaign in October with warnings about kratom and share information about where Iowans can get help. Radio Iowa, I'm Dar Danielson.
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0: With this information update, I'm Dylan Swenson. The last holiday weekend of summer is just ahead, and many Iowans are making plans to vacate the state for short Labor Day getaways. Brian Ortner, spokesman for AAA Iowa, says the cost of vacationing has risen in recent months, but it isn't keeping many Iowans from hitting the road or the runway.
1: The AAA booking data is showing some strong demand for destinations across the U.S., Canada, and Europe as popular choices for travelers, even as we see higher fuel costs, airfare costs, and hotel costs this time of year.
0: For Iowa motorists, gasoline prices are way up as the statewide average is around $4 a gallon, or more than a dollar higher than during the Labor Day weekend of last year. Ortner says other key cost of travel are up as well.
1: People are seeing flights up about 2% more expensive compared to last year's Labor Day, with the average price around $7.50 for a round-trip flight. Hotels a little more expensive compared to last year, about 8 or 9%. But rental cars are cheaper over the Labor Day weekend compared to last year.
0: The Motor Club says top domestic destinations for the upcoming holiday include Seattle and Orlando, while it's Rome and London for those flying overseas. Ortner says there's also a strong demand for Alaska cruises and national park vacations. With this information update, I'm Darren Swenson.
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3: Here's your river forecast. Slight chance for storms tonight, otherwise partly cloudy skies. Lows dip down to about 69. Winds out of the south around 5 miles an hour. Highs level off around 88. Tomorrow, sunshine mixed with clouds at times. Chance of thunderstorms tomorrow night. Lows dip down to about 70. Mainly clear skies. I'm meteorologist Derek Height on 94.9 and 99.1 The River. Right now, 86.
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2: And I like to sing along to the radio.

Cyndi Lauper on the river. And don't forget, Frankville Fire Department is having their Labor Day barbecue on Monday from 11 to 1, half chicken barbecue dinner. 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And there is a kid meal option available. Frankville Presbyterian Church will be selling pie as well. That is on Labor Day, Frankville Fire Department.

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0: Time now for our sort of sports report and college football. This past weekend was week zero in college football teams, where a handful of teams get to start the season a week early by either playing games overseas in Hawaii or get a very rare NCAA waiver to do so. This season, it was given to North Carolina State and Virginia, as they were originally scheduled to play their season opener in Brazil, but it got moved back to the U.S. But as of 2027, week zero will no longer be. And pro football, remember how the Buffalo Bills players complained about the turf in their brand new Highmark Stadium, with one calling it, well, the team has apparently heard the complaints and announced they will be replacing the entire field ahead of their home opener against the Detroit Lions on September 17th. The original field was installed in the new stadium in October 25, but the size and frequency of divots during their two preseason games on the turf inspired the Bills to shell out for some new grass. And that is your sort of sports report.
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0: Here is your river forecast. Mostly cloudy tonight, a low of 68. And tomorrow, seeing sunshine and a high of 88. And for Thursday, showers are likely, possibly a thunderstorm, a high of 86. And Friday, a chance of a shower or thunderstorm in the morning, then sunshine and a high of 89. 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

I'm Kathy Ray. Thanks for taking me along on your Tuesday, and hope you have a great night, and leaving you with a thought for the night. You can't make footprints in the sands of time if you're sitting on your butt.

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5: Here's your river forecast. Slight chance for storms tonight, otherwise partly cloudy skies. Lows dip down to about 69. Winds out of the south around 5 miles an hour. Highs level off around 88. Tomorrow, sunshine mixed with clouds at times. Chance of thunderstorms tomorrow night. Lows dip down to about 70. Mainly clear skies. I'm meteorologist Derek Height on 94.9 and 99.1 The River. Currently 84.
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7: Here's your river forecast. Slight chance for storms tonight, otherwise partly cloudy skies. Lows dip down to about 69. Winds out of the south around 5 miles an hour. Highs level off around 88. Tomorrow, sunshine mixed with clouds at times. Chance of thunderstorms tomorrow night. Lows dip down to about 70. Mainly clear skies. I'm meteorologist Derek Hite on 94.9 and 99.1 The River. Currently 84.
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